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1: İyi akşamlar. 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Now, I know what you're thinking. Two Ken dolls roaming the streets of Istanbul? Maybe they're looking for a new hairspray. Well, I'm sorry to disappoint, but there'll be no appearance from Barbie tonight. Just our boys, Bokcan Gavan and Amir Taha, with their next tune, Siktirin Gidin. Best of luck, boys. 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Hoppa! I'm gonna